Lord knows I'm not a schoolgirl who's in the flurry of her first affair. 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

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But you know something? 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

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So many nights I woke up out of a dream of blue seas, white sand, paradise birds, butterflies.

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In that fateful night, I thought to myself, I'll do everything I can, save up every dime, and one day I'll return.

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1: Come on, do vacation on me. Hidden gems and fantasy. Started off with a moment of passion. Voulez-vous